Now when I talk to God, I knew he'd understand. He said, stick by me and I'll be your God in hand. But don't ask me what I think of you. I might not give the answer that you want me to.

0: is Eindeloos Eimond.
1: There's an old Australian stockman lying, dying. And he gets himself up onto one elbow and he turns to his mates who are gathered round and he says, "Watch me.

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0: Eimond 360.
1: I've heard people say that too much of anything is not good for you, baby. But I don't know about that. There's many times that we've loved and we've shared love and made love. It doesn't seem to me like it's enough.

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Ain't much an old country boy like me can't hack. It's early to rise, early in the sack. I thank God I'm a country boy. Well, a simple kind of life never did me no harm. Raising me a family and working on the farm. Days are all

I'm about you. When I'm looking at you, what I keep looking at me. You're scared now, right? Don't feel me, baby.

0: Ja, een mooie nummer van Jewel die aangedragen werd door Sunday Lemonade. En de laatste stukje van het interview geef ik eventjes aan, wat ik ga doen met hun vanmiddag.
1: Okay, third time in the finale. What kind of music? That's in Hamburg, and then from there you'll be going back to Australia, back to the Grampians.
2: We head actually via Munich. We're heading down for a festival in Munich on the 27th,
1: yeah.
2: Maybe the 28th. And then we actually might be heading right up to the northwest again. I'm going to say this name completely wrong, but you can see.
1: That's here in Holland again.
2: That is in Holland. Actually, we'll be heading up there for our final show of the tour on Sunday the 30th.
1: The 30th, because look, I'm just looking at Sunday the 30th of September?
2: Of August.
1: August, okay, because it's not in the program, actually.
2: No, that one's in the works at the moment.
1: Okay. So you'll be coming back the 30th of August, back to Vacancy. That's also...
0: Ze gaven net aan hun programma een beetje. En ze gaan vanuit Nederland komende week richting Duitsland. Eerst naar Hamburg toe, straks af naar München. En voor ons komen ze eind van het maand terug naar Nederland. En waarschijnlijk gaan ze dan in Wijkenzee optreden.
1: Beach, that's a town on the coast. About 5 clicks away from Beverwijk. So that's actually about the same place.
2: Yeah, that's it.
1: Okay, so you're going to Germany and then traveling to Germany to Munich and then back to Holland again.
2: Yeah.
1: And then from Holland back.
3: Fly out of Amsterdam Airport.
1: Okay. And if I put in my playlist because I didn't know I was going to do your this interview. But I put in Countless Corners as one in the playlist. I hope that's one of your favourites, or...
3: Yeah, Pancakes is a good one.
1: Okay, I'll try and get a couple in.
3: Check that one out.
1: Pancakes, okay.
3: Yeah.
1: Okay, and Countless Corners.
3: That's a bit more fresh and more like relevant to our sound.
1: Okay, this is a bit newer, Pancakes.
3: Yeah.
1: Oh, for sure, okay. I think that wraps it. Gives a look. The recording's about 10 minutes, so I'll have to edit a bit. So I think we'll wrap it up from here.
0: Zo, dat was een beetje de interview met Sunday Lemonade. Als je niks te doen hebt, komende zondag bij Café Camille in Beverwijk. Vanaf een beetje 3 uur gaan ze optreden. Ik zou zeggen, check eventjes de website voor alle zekerheid. 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We gaan lekker door met de Shapeshifters. Incredible.

that I can't fix, cause I can do it in the mix. And if your man gives you trouble just to move out on the double, and you don't let it trouble your brain, cause away goes trouble down the drain. Said away goes trouble down the drain.

there were more than 24 hours in the day. Now even if there were 40 more, I wouldn't sleep a minute away. Oh, there's blackjack and poker and the roulette wheel, a fortune won and lost on every.